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big Montana sky. Driven up and down the coast a few times. London, Paris, paradise. But ain't got much memory of the scenes, come to think I missed them all. And damn,

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0: 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Good morning. It's Brian and Michaela.
1: Good morning. Happy 925.
0: Yes, we're going to try to focus on the happiness of today since the Packers had a devastating loss last night.
1: Aww.
0: And it wasn't just the loss to the Packers. It was a rough night.
1: Was it?
0: In the Scott household last night.
1: Uh-oh. Okay.
0: It was so rough watching the game.
1: Well, what's going on?
0: I'll tell you exactly what happened, but I bet if you thought it, you had a rough night watching the game last night, I bet I can top it.
1: Uh-oh.
0: I bet my night was worse than yours.
1: Well, I'm excited to hear. Well, not excited, but yeah. Like I'm intrigued.
0: It was not good at all. I'll tell you what happened right after Luke Bryan on WDEZ.

fog early, then becoming mostly sunny and nice today, 71. Partly cloudy skies tonight, overnight low 47. Right now it's 56 with Megan Maroney. Here's Beautiful Things on 101.9 WDEZ.

0: George Burge and Luke Bryan there. It's Ride, Ride, Ride on WDEZ with Brian and Michaela.
1: Good morning.
0: So we're celebrating Dolly today on this 925-925, right?
1: Yeah, National Dolly Day.
0: If you had a special day for yourself, if we were to celebrate you, how would we celebrate you? 715-842-1019.
1: Nate, you know what? This doesn't surprise me at all. Nate says National Nate Day would be morning golf and drinks, afternoon grilling drinks, an evening campfire, and more drinks, more beer.
0: There you go.
1: That sounds like Nate.
0: Yeah. Yep. All right, perfect. Well, there you go. We're celebrating Nate with a lot of drinking.
1: We're getting lit on National Nate Day.
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South of Sanity, 101.9 WDEZ. Good morning. I've got a Clint Black song coming up for a 90s brunch, plus Tyler Hubbard, Luke Combs, Morgan Wallen, and this is Jordan Davis. What My World Spins Around.

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Coming in like a hurricane, it's Luke Combs on Great Country 101.9. That was his very first radio single and the first of like 1,000 number ones. That is why his bar is called Cat 10. Category 10 is a hurricane. Like that? Here is Jason Aldean, his brand new single called Anytime Soon, 101.9.

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Blake Shelton, 101.9 WDEZ. Thomas Rhett, John Party right around the corner. Right now it's Russell Dickerson. 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
1: He's a ranch hand in a pinch, man. 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Cause she's a gold digger with a quick trigger. A cast iron skillet swinging lid flip.